Hey, man.

have to be on the way back. I've got a 287 right behind you, all short on time, and an I-86 coming east from Sheffield. Over.

0: for dispatch. Yes, just checking. Can we make that move again? Over.
1: Yeah, how do you need the switches there at Vine Street? Over.
0: The siding. We're on the siding. You can have the siding to come off the CSX siding onto NS Main.
1: All right, reversing the switch from CSX siding to NS Main. Over.

0: for dispatch.
1: Jennifer, do we?
0: Yes, the line, CSX siding switch, main to main, and the Vine Street switch here, to the CSX main as well, though.
1: I still show y'all sensing through the switch there from the CSX siding to the NS main. Over.
0: Okay, give me one second. Let me inspect this a little bit and let me know when it's good on the side.
1: All right, I'll let you know. Over.

0: dispatch.
1: It's still showing shunting in the same limits from the siding to the NS main, over.
0: Give us about 5, 6, 7 minutes. They made another move, and then we're going to get a few more machines back where we, before we make that move to line it. But keep it right now, keep everything like you got it.
1: Leaving it like we got it, and I'll talk to you when you tell me up next, over.

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1: Affirmative.
0: Yes, if it's good for you and the show's good for you, we can make that move up.
1: Right, here goes the E switch for normal.

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1: Confirmed, over.
0: Yes, what's the line, CSX siding switch, and turn out we're on the side and trying to get on the main.
1: Switch for reverse, over.
0: Okay, dispatch, and once it's locked up and we get in the clear, we'll go back main to main and put them back on the CSX main, over.
1: All right, Hartford, I do have you locked from the CSX siding to the NS main, over.
0: Be patient with them, give us a little bit, and we can main to main that switch and put them back on their main.
1: Okay, just turn me up when you need your next move, over.
0: Understand, thank you.
1: Yeah, no problem. Dispatch out.

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1: Affirmative. Ma'am, is it possible for you to throw the standard fighting switch main to main? We're going to put them on CSX main. Okay.

0: that right? You are lining them up from Norfolk, Southern Maine to Sea Effect, Maine.
1: That is correct, though.

single line engine that I need to shoot across those limits. Will you be able to clear them up once y'all get on the CSX main for

you there. Has it been like that? Somehow they lose connection for a little bit. Let's see if it comes back up, though.

As long as, depending on what y'all are comfortable with, if yours is still working, I mean, the system itself is still working, and it's more likely going to be like a CDU issue. So if he feels comfortable with still running at the CD that, then that's fine. If he wants to get it down to restriction, that's fine as well. No, it shouldn't, because yours is still working. Both of them went out, and you know, that could possibly be a concern, but if yours is still working, I'd say not. But if it doesn't come back here in the next, you know, I probably just give it another minute or so. If it doesn't come back, then we'll have to stop and do some break, cycle some breakers.

take turn over. She wants to know who can clear up on the branch at Madison ahead of I-86 and then come out off the branch behind I-86. Over.

0: dispatch.
1: All right, understand. 986. Okay, you say you've already talked with ATC, over. Lumber to Brock, all protected by an 8169, ACE of the Stevenson, over.
0: All right. 85, dispatch.
1: 85, over.
0: Yeah, do you know how many feet I-86 is going to be setting off?
1: Like 1,065 feet, over.
0: Okay, what we can do is we can clear up on the north side, north storage on the west end side. We should be good in the clear there.

I'm going to stop you at the I-86. Just do something else for me. Don't cycle that PTC breaker, but also find that BCCB breaker. Well, first of all, you're not DP'd, are you? Alright, yeah, cycle that BCCB breaker. Alright, we just need 30 seconds to a man on those and we'll put them back up.

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0: when y'all came by Madison, did y'all notice anybody out there trying to
1: come? Yeah, I'll say on 326 miles 7.

0: Thursday, dispatcher, explain them.
1: Yes, sir, this is Super Maintainer Bryant. You can have Moulton Street and 2nd Street back in service.
0: We'll go with, let's see here, Moulton Street, stand by. All right, we got 26550, that's Moulton Street at 000307.8. Activation failure working as intended. And also, message 26554, that's an activation failure at 2nd Street, 000308.1. That's also working as intended. I can null both up, correct?
1: That's correct.
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1: 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I cannot issue tracker 40. I have to go figure that out.
2: What'd you say about the engineer?
1: I only got an engineer on this train. I need to go figure that out and put it in the system, right? 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

0: 85. 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Cars with you, what do you got, Ola?
1: We're a lot of engine, we'll just get a work between behind them. Once they get their work done, we'll get them in behind them, do our work, clear up on the branch line. It'll take us about 45 minutes.
0: Will you be able to clear the 350 because I got 364 ready to go?
2: Whatever limits he needs.

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0: I'll probably just plan on cutting off there. 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
1: Okay, buddy, that'll work. 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

0: Tennessee Dispatcher, off.
1: Yeah, Marcus, he's going to have to cut off at the 49 over there, and he's 7,500 feet he's leaving, so I'm not going to be able to get inside the 50. So do you want me to stay here, or do you want to try to do the 51? I might can get inside the 50 east of that, but I won't be able to get east of the 350.
0: So we can get 364 to work. Great, we're selling the world up. Wonderful. Reject your tracker 40, we'll just take that. I'm gonna let 365 get the work started, 364 get the work started instead.
1: Yes, that's fine with us. We don't want to hold nobody back. We'll send her back there.
0: Thank you. Let's miss you.

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1: I-86, confirming deviation is MMS 4807, please. 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
1: That's the I-86, NAS 4807, Eastbound.
0: Commissioner, we're Slumber Limestone Tiding Track. Permission over the power switch at Lumber when you get your signal. If you need me to, if they don't clear it enough, I can get your permission to get started if you want to. 85 is currently waiting at Irvington. Let me know when you shove back, and we'll see where the timing works out for everything, over.
1: I understand Mr. Burris on Lumber Limestone, and Mr. Burris over the CP at Lumber has needed to do work according to the rules.
0: Let me know when you get up there and you're ready. If I don't have a signal, I'll talk to you by, over.
1: All right, sounds good. Appreciate it.
0: West Tennessee up.

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0: Dispatcher 86, over. Where's your tail end at, over? West Tennessee, 364, over. 361 on the tail end for the I-86, so can get you the signal. We're going to have to do it the hard way. You ready for operation, over?
1: Yeah, I'm always ready.
0: 364, lead engine 7562, after stopping at Lumber, West Tennessee dispatchers, permission past the stop signal. Sighting the single main, eastbound direction, permission to reverse, over.
1: I'm
0: 364 on NS 7562 after stopping at Lumber. Got to miss my stop signal Lumber, eastbound, side to the main. Still got to miss to reverse at the CP Lumber. Looking out for the tail end of that 86 with the 364.
1: One caveat with this, going to have to call and back if you need a signal a second time. If you clear it, I have to set the permission up again, over. Alright, we should clear. We strung out. Clear whenever we show back at the side when we're done.
0: Here we go, please test you up.

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up at Alpha for a while. 96 working, 365 working, sorry, 364 working, and then there's an A85 that's still got to work too. Get yourself an extra large pizza tonight, oh. I said, go get yourself an extra large pizza tonight, oh. Be safe, listen, if you have.

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0: CSX I-125, dispatch would like to go south across the river.
1: I wonder what you're going to call me. Bulletin, we're going to have to start going across on bulletin, so you have to activate PTC and use a set of bulletins to get across there. You ready for your number?
0: Yes, sir. If I'm correct, is it 2537?
1: You're 125.17, right over. I-125.17, you have a set of bulletins of number 2946 to go across this bridge that's between Decatur Junction and Vine Street, over.
0: Alright, give me one second to get that number from me.
1: Absolutely.
0: Alright, go ahead with that number again, dispatch.
1: The bulletin set that you have to go across here is number 2946. 2946 is the 125.17, I-125.17, Decatur Junction to Vine Street, over.
0: All right, I understand. That's a 2946 to go across the Decatur Vine.
1: Right, you're going to make that one active. Make sure you talk with the other dispatcher when you get down there a couple blocks, too. Make sure you tell her the bulletin one that we're using for her side there, over.
0: Earlier, he gave us a totally different number. He gave us a 2537.
1: The one I gave you is just to come across the edge. They probably need the other one to get across their territory when you get there.
0: All right, copy that. Yeah, we got both now, Dennis. We got you.
1: Yeah, just make sure, like I said, make sure you talk with them. Don't go blindly into that with the one I just gave you. The one I gave you is just for this side right here to cross my track, so.
0: All right, copy that.
1: Currently the drawbridge is open for a ladder rock spark, so I got you stored behind it. You have a safe trip. What's that?

Milepost 3, 2, 6, 0, 6, 7, repeat, 0, 6, 7, total, excellent, 2,

0: we got a different number to get across the river here. We done got it all put in. He said to let you know.
1: All right, yeah, come on, you got to put in. After that, y'all come on south if you got it in there.
0: Yeah, they need to put out a better guideline of what we're supposed to do on this railroad.
1: Yeah, I mean...

Southwest Tennessee Dispatch, over. Oh, my, well, thank you. 8413, Rock to Elko, locked into siding.

It is Western City Dispatch, right there. Take you back on the move, over. Okay, let's get a little close. Let's tell you what, Tank, we did. Permission on the Decatur siding, over. Let me know when you're done with it. They had 8 in 07 clear, just assume they're gone by now, though.

maintain lead engine NS 6323 after stopping McIntyre West and as to dispatch information past the stop signal. Single main siding, eastbound looking out, over.

morning. They would talk after we clear. 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Okay, so where is it? 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

0: 93-47 on the length now. 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Here we go. Please be careful. Western is 2364. How long before you're going to be ready to go, you suppose? Okay, that should work out then. 85, once you get up there, how long are you going to need on the single track, Cobalt?
1: I have to have at least 45 minutes.
0: Copy that. Thank you. Which is it?
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1: 36, call remark.
0: Give me one second. Clear up track to 14 number 8353 is a lumber and Elko. Work between, clear off the limits, currently protected. 261 siding, over. Ready to go?
1: That's right,
0: let me get you hooked up. West Tennessee 85, over. If you can go up to Madison, can you clear up on the branch line for a minute? Let the westbounders go by and then come out and do your work, over.

0: we can clear up on French line, but they're not leaving line.
1: 96 is leaving, sorry, 365, 364, I'm sorry. I'm trying to get you in behind them, get them up to the branch line, tap into clear real quick, read 365 and 188, and then get the main line as long as you need it, over.
0: Okay, we can do that.
1: Let's get started. Then you got a light engine right over?
0: That's right.
1: I'll get you work between Upto and Elko. Let me know when you need to clear, please. You will have both 364. And 96 on there,
0: okay, got it.
1: Could you please be careful? Western is out.

0: 86, over. Fleet engine is 4807 eastbound, Norfolk Southern variety, roundabout Elk, over. Alright, 85, fleet engine in S 4807 eastbound is at Elko, east end of Elko, going eastbound, over.
1: Okay, we appreciate it.
0: West Tennessee Dispatcher 364, lead engine is 7562, over.
1: That's right, NS 7562.
0: And 85, D7562, we didn't hear that, it's about the knockdown lumber going east, over.
1: Okay, we got that. NS 7562, headed east.
0: Alright, let's get on out there, tuck in the clear, get the other two out of your way. Be careful, please. West Tennessee, yeah.

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That's what I was looking for. 8332 Mama Delco and 8503 Elko Bob. Now protected. New track of 4 Kilo. Please be safe. We'll talk with you, Stevenson, against West Cynthia.

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Detector out.

0: 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Into clear, clear off track of 14, number 8513. 8513 with a Lombardool Elka work between. 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Price line, over.
1: 8513,
0: 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You guys going to
1: need to come out behind the westbounders, over? Yeah, they'll need to come out behind.
0: That's what I thought. Here we go. Voice lift out.

dispatch over. Well, that by me one more time, please. You broke up, over. West Tennessee 364 for your lead engine, over. And that's 7562, where are you located at, over? 334 for the NS 7562 eastbound. Did that help you anything, 85, 365, over?

0: 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Milepost 326.4. No defect. Repeat. No defect. Total excellent. 388.
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1: Approach South Oakwards, I-126 going.
2: I-126, local number 788, approach South Oakwards.
1: Another one? We already have a number in there.

0: Southwest at the 6 Metro.
1: Yep, 212, need a number, please.
0: 212, the Bolton matching number for you tonight is number 2967.
1: 2967,
0: 2967, over.
1: All right, I'll put it in and hopefully we'll be ready to go across.
0: I'm happy to take you whenever you're
1: in
0: lobby. Feel free to use the signal, Bill.
1: All right, thank you.
0: Okay, that's a safe trip, and we'll talk with you next time. Yep.
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1: I-126, northbound CSX.
0: I-126, we are currently having to start using PTC when you come across. I do have a set of bulletins for you when you hear your radio.
1: All right, go for it.
0: I-126, make sure I got the right train date. What date are you guys, over? 16, there you are. I-126-16, your bulletin set for our side is number 2535-2535, over.
1: Yeah, we already got that one.
0: Okay, that should cover you across the bridge then. Make sure you have that locked in. Follow your other train across, over.
1: All right, we got it.
0: Have a good trip tonight, Mr. Seale.

0: West, and I see 364 over. Tequila Roulette, clear up number 8511. 8511, what's your proceed from Lombard to Brock? Clear of the limits, currently protected, you think? No, never mind. Yes, currently protected, new tracker for DSL. You have a safe trip then, please sit down. West Tennessee 188, over. Just in case we need it, I have your taxi order for 345 over there at Toyota. We'll see what we can do. We did, let's get on up there and see how we're looking when we arrive.
1: All right, now.
0: I take it y'all want to go in at Lumber, right, Ola?
1: Yeah, try to pull in there at Lumber, that works.
0: We can get that arranged for you. To be careful, please. Listen, yeah.

I-126 stopping for

0: Now I had to get an MS number to forward his business.
1: Yeah, that's right. Yep.
0: Give that to you, or I'll just say.

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0: flight to Mystery Dispatch, Charlie?
1: Here's 209 over here, like to go across the river when we can.
0: 209, you probably gonna be stuck hot lane through. We got a bunch of traffic coming against you, plus I got some of my traffic. He has not advertised you yet. I got a NS set of bulletins for you to activate before you cross any which way. Let me know when you're ready for that number.
2: Milepost 3246.40.
0: 3041, number 3041 is assigned to you to come across my bridge. Make sure you have that active before you take any signals for giving you a
1: 041,
0: I think so. You are welcome. Like I said, as of right now, there's one more coming, then there's two more behind him, and I got one of mine to cross as well.
1: We'll see daylight before we leave.
0: Good luck, my friend. West Tennessee, yeah. West Tennessee 365, over. Speaking of one of ours, clear up number 8565. 8565 was the Elk of the Lumber, proceed. Clear of the limits, now protected 261, over.

0: Once we get over there, I've got one more CSX crossing after stopping at 12th Avenue West and SC Dispatch is pushing past the stop signal. We have NS7576 after stopping 12th Avenue, permission by, permission on the Decatur side, hello. But they should be heading out the other end any minute, hello? Utility set doing for track 2. Let me know whenever you're clear of the siding, please, hello?
1: I-126, repeat.
0: Be careful, please. Wish this, yeah.
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1: I-126, diversion approach, Decatur Vine.

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How can I help you? 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What is the trip optimizer that didn't load for you? Copy that, 2AD. Stand by for me. 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Just give me a moment.

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1: Yeah, I've gotten the same thing. Dispatchers in Birmingham gave us all this, our numbers back then. I don't know what they're going to do out of that.
0: Across the cliff.
1: I hope they figure it out. I hate to come up here and stop everything.

0: Tennessee Dispatch Trouble.
1: Yes, sir. I-155, I'd like to go north, over.
0: 165, we are going to have to start using PPC. You need to be logging in. I got a bulletin number for you whenever you're ready, over.
1: Alright, what's got, over?
0: You should get a 3053 assigned to your train. Number 3053 should cover your train across my tracks, over.
1: 3053, over.
0: Get yourself locked into PTC. We'll get you on across behind my westbound train, over.
1: Alright, we'll get that and then behind one. Thank you.
0: Have a good trip tonight. What's this, yep.

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0: right, next call. Smyrna's White Center, if you dispatch trouble.
1: M5-24 to CSX, guys, like to get some, an order number
0: from you. Let me find where you guys are at. Toot, toot, toot, toot. M5-24-16. That's you. You got bulletin set number 3103 for tonight to cut across here.
1: All right, what'd you say, 31 what?
0: 3103, 3103,
1: over.
0: 3103,
1: all right, I'll get dialed in, but we're
0: going to
1: be behind 155, like
0: you go south. All right, we'll get you squeezed in there,
1: so
0: that's my trains out of
1: everybody's way, over. All right, that 10 mile an hour, is that going to be on the orders, or you want us to do 10 from 360 to 361?
0: I would hope it's on your order, but make sure you come, let me keep an eye on it. It's out there still from the looks of it, over. Check the bulletins there, created not that long ago for you, so hopefully it has you covered there.
1: Yeah, I'll double check. I appreciate you,
0: sir. Not a problem. Be careful, please. Switch this out.
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0: 524 over.
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0: Southwestern, if you could dispatch 26 524, over.
1: This is 524, over.
0: Hey, when you get a chance, can you ask your dispatcher to give me a holler? I want to make sure that the 209 is going to be good to go next. He hasn't mentioned that yet, and I cannot get a hold of him due to communication issue on our end, over.
1: All right, well, I'll holler. I'm going to give you a call, over.
0: I will greatly appreciate that. But please be careful there. Listen to you.
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1: 11-0.
0: Yeah, that NS dispatcher has been trying to get a hold of you. If you

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West Tennessee Dispatch, CSXM 209, over.

0: diverging approach, Decatur Vine, inbound 24, CSXT 7116 northbound.
1: Norfolk Southern, milepost 367.2, no defects, repeat, no defects.

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0: Voice Colon 288.
1: 288, over.
0: Hey, 288, I requested a couple cars be inspected in Sheffield. Do you know if those were inspected?
1: Yes, sir, they were inspected. We're under pressure. They're supposed to be letting you know that.
0: You said they were inspected, and what was your last over?
1: They were inspected, yeah, and we thought that you had been informed.
0: Okay, copy. Do you mind if we salt to channel 2, that 0-12-12, and we'll just run down a quick finding, though?
1: All right, 12-12. Is that 288 on channel 2?
0: Copy that. Wayside's over here. Yeah, mechanical, they didn't reach out, so if you could, just fill us in on what was found and if you know any temperatures or anything.
1: I don't have any temperatures. They did say that they found two light handbrakes back there. I did, we did, when we were riding up to that end, I did get off and inspect them. They were cool enough to touch where I can touch them with my hand.
0: I copy that. And when you put eyes on it, did you notice any built up tread or any flat spots over?
1: I did not.
0: I copy that. No. They said the handbrake was applied, but they can confirm if the retainer valve was in the correct position. Over.
1: Oh, yeah, that's correct. The retainer valve was in the correct position.
0: I copy that. Yeah, if you would, just talk to the dispatcher. We'll fill them in also. That way everybody's in the loop here. Over.
1: All right.

Counter is. It shows well.

0: and waste out to that 288 whenever you get a chance. If you could, send me a picture of that brake slip using your NTR device. Over.
1: All right.

0: Manitoba.
1: Hey, dispatch, got a waste in here, what's the job brief?
0: Give me 1 second, I think I've misplaced my glasses, over.
1: Alright.
2: Airway, sir. That's our airway, sir. Still here.

0: right, back with you. Sorry about that. Now I can actually see what we're doing. Over.
1: Yeah, I copy that. They dispatched Wayside. Just wanted to have a final job briefing with 288. They, those cars were inspected in Sheffield, found handbrakes applied, and 288 is okay to proceed. No restrictions.
0: Awesome. That's from that earlier. They're coming into Sheffield. I got you. Appreciate it.
1: That's right. I appreciate y'all's help. Have a good one and be safe.
0: 288, quick heads up. We'd be heading in at Harbor while I got you. We're camping out for 188. That's working up at Limestone Hill. Sorry, what's that, Marcus? Be heading in up at Harbor. We're looking for a 188 there.
2: All right, heading in at Harbor looking for 188.
0: Here we go. What's this, yeah?

0: Messy Dispatcher 85, over. Working on getting our taxi ordered up for 5 o'clock at Madison. Putting in for the Shell station as a pickup, over. That's all you needed, I'd take it right, over. Alright, I'm going to put that in under the comments, fingers crossed. Be careful, please. Let me know when you're done with the mainline, over. Hey, well, give me 1 second to finish putting this taxi order in for you, and I'll grab it from you. You can take it out for you. Hey, well, Tractor 40 number 8587, work between Elko and Lumber, clear of the limits, Madison branch line protected. Over. Coming back to the window, be careful. Questions, yeah.
1: Well, we got it all seen out.

Tater Junction. Approach diverge, Tater Junction. Observing a 10 mph speed, station 362.1, 362.0, letter A.

0: CFX detector, milepost 299.7.
1: Southbound. Southbound is in it. Please don't.

West Tennessee Dispatch, 85, over. Could you take 8587, it's clear of Oakley, Mattel, Columbia, Madison Branch Line protected, over. Sorry, I'm just double checking myself here, appreciate it. West Tennessee, over.

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Detector out.

0: in taxi and gone home, over.
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0: Yeah, it should be already loaded up. Should be tied in the siding, just stuck the way it is. 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
1: Alright.
0: If you're not, let me know. I can always get you something printed off at Decatur to cover you.

0: CCT, Georgia, 188. Sorry, 288, 188 cleared up quick enough out there, whatever.
1: It's alright, we like a little scenery, you know.
0: Have a safe trip up the road. We're looking for a rapid launch 363 over at Brockton, Idaho.
1: Alright, looking for a 363 over at Brock.
0: Please be careful, listen to you.
1: I appreciate it. Have a good one, Marcus.

0: 那要够快的，天上我说叫天慢那四五十一直上去，对对对，真的往冲的走。
1: Figure out if it's all eastbound and all of them, you know what I'm saying?

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doors. I mean, doors run around. 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Is that or it's closed up there?

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They way down there at the other end of the yard, down there where that crossover is. All the way at the other end of the yard. Where they said they was, we gotta put these cars in front of them, so if they are back there, you're gonna have to figure out how to get them around, flop around.

Paperwork. We're getting bad information at the airport and Norfolk. So I don't know.

grounds on the Myjack down the main by the Myjack. You're going to have to go down there and see if they're in the south run round where they said they are. If they're not, we're going to call a train back this way for folks to figure out.

0: run around four right there. 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That's the next problem. I mean, I don't know.
1: Norfolk Southern, milepost 356.50, defect. Repeat, no defect.

Yes, sir. No, they don't need covered up. 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That's my track master ticket. Clear mind, which is what they say. So I don't know, but I don't know how you're going to get out by this.

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1: We're going to take a timeout, CL85. Is that okay with you in the clear of everything?
2: 188.
1: You're 15, 20 feet away from main line. I'm in the way to reach all, so I can make the phone call. All right, everybody's in the clear. I'm going to make a phone call.
2: Good day, bye.

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0: Hey, 188, how can I help you?
1: I'm the verified train center number 2260 with 28 items and 0 messages over.
0: 2260 is assigned to the 188 train gate 17, good side of bulletin, she's making 0400, over. Alrighty then, are you ready to go? You still gotta do a C102 or how is it looking, over?
1: We just gotta come out of this yard track to the side and get everything back to the ready to
0: go. Okay, she's gonna signal up there with the drawbridge, then whenever you're ready, got your tuckers in a row, go for it, over.
1: Alright, we'll make our way up to the drawbridge and stand up.
0: Don't have anybody close by, I'm just not gonna let you cross there and make sure nobody gets in your way. As soon as I see you pulling out, I'll get your wife fired up in Sheffield, over.
1: Alright, thank you.
0: Have a safe trip there. What's this down?

0: 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Triple Joe throw, 8-1, flag, 2nd Street. 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
0: 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If not, there's room in that north runaround there, we'll just have to put them up there, is all I know.

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0: 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Good luck there. What's this here?
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0: Western City Dispatcher 365, over. Taxi was ordered for 550, was the quickest I could get it in. PTI said they do have a driver assigned to it. So, fingers crossed for you, Daryl.
1: Alright,
0: I sure will try. I did put it in under your 365 symbol, not the 188, in case it makes any of my deal.
1: Okay, appreciate it.
0: Be careful out there. Questions? Yeah.

Synergy Dispatcher 17A, over. With a lumber to Bronx, proceed. 261 guiding protected, over. Alrighty, Yoker, I'm looking for a 363 at 11,000 foot. I will estimate it around about midway, over. Do please be safe out there, we're Smith, yeah. Coming up on transfer time, that way you won't have to wait around, over. Prepare yourself for a safe trip tonight, and I'll see you on the way back. Question, yeah.

saw number two that crossed the side, reported a fire at the 455 letter A. Keep your windows closed and then you're going to let them burn out, over. That's what I've been giving you, that's to keep the windows closed and just let them cross side burn out close to the tracks, over. Have a safe trip there, please, miss you.

Go ahead and talk to that dispatcher. 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

0: 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Detector out.
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1: It's 92, dispatch. Yes, sir, we got our truck built here, 20 cars, hope for us. We'll see what we're talking about. Occupied inside 0003082.2. Up to the LD to set 17 cars on. They clear up on the
0: road cross. Thank you,
2: sir. Over. Garbage sale, 692.
0: Go ahead there, 692.
2: All right, 692-18. We're not ready to come to you yet, but
1: 2011, yes, sir.
2: Bulletin number four, we log into PTC.
0: Hey, so, I hope you got one.
1: No, sir, I need one. Okay, I'll find here at Oak Work. I'll let you know if I get in the line back there, ready to go north.
0: Copy that, 624,
1: hey,
0: DJ.
1: 624, hey, DJ. Two times, Mike, set it down. Set it down. 84.
0: Three five two nine.
2: Okay. 3529. Got it, Darby. I'll holler at you when we're ready to come up to you in a little bit.
0: Sure, that's good, y'all. Come on.
2: All right, thanks, sir.
0: That's your help.
1: Hello, Mike.
2: Yeah, Jeff. Hey, can you hear me?
1: Yeah, I can now. Set it down. For channel 84. Let me walk eight cars up here to you.
2: I can shove it back, you know.
1: Yeah. Just hang tight. Go to 84, I guess.

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0: sitting in.
1: What are you talking about?
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1: I'm trying to get it in right now.
0: Sit down.

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0: 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Repeat. 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Total axles 442. Detector out.
1: No defects 442 on the axle.

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1: 128, northbound. Signals across your bridge. I guess we need to get a number from you also.
0: Yeah, let me find it here. Hang on just a minute. 3512. 3512. Put that in there. Let me know there.
1: Alright, I'm putting a 3512 in. We'll let you know.
0: Alright, sir.
2: All right, talk to you a bit. Dispatcher's live.

0: I-128, over.
1: I-128?
0: Yeah, I should have told you. This should be a I-128-17-1, that's how we had to do it. Put that number in I-128-17-1, if you would, General.
1: All right, I-128-17-1.
0: Great, yeah, let me know when you got that in there on it, symbol there.
1: And it was a 5312, right?
0: Yeah, hang on just a second. 3512. 3512.
1: 3512.

0: 20 of you, but you loaded the PTC on it. Pull the number over.
1: Yeah, we just stopped. We're putting it in right now.
0: All right, I got you.

0: That's it. Looks like y'all ready to go. I-128. Over.
1: That is correct. We got everything logged in, and we're ready to go.
0: Don't come on silly case number.

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1: 692, Darvin, we're up here and ready now.
0: We'll follow this I-128, over.
1: All right, brother, we appreciate it.
0: Dispatch, you're out.

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Folk Southern, milepost 3, 5, 6, 0.5, train 2, small.

0: said SNS. I don't know.
1: 363,
0: hey, you coming in kind of low, 363, but I can hear you clearly. Go ahead, though.
1: Yes, sir. Energy Man is running our train across the 10-mile-an-hour speed restriction. Got us too slow going across the 356.6 detector. But no, we're not a key train. No bad reports on the previous detectors.
0: Lead 30
1: to the next detector.
0: Okay? 30 to the next 30, 30 miles per hour to the next, okay?
1: All right, thank you.
0: Thank you now.
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Thank you. Be this passenger. Is flying

Music, there's the dispatch, yes, Nashville. There's the dispatch, it's 15, 17. Yeah, went ahead and signed y'all up for a push down at Lake On. Y'all able to get any NS bulletins out of Nashville before you left this morning? Okay. You down here close enough that Harris can reach out to an NS dispatcher. He'll give you a bulletin number for the NS side that you'll have to stop and get logged in on your PTC before you cross them.

Norfolk Southern, milepost 367.2. 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

0: 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Go ahead there, CO 1517, over.
1: Okay, I'm going to get a set of open numbers and get a south from the river.
0: Put in a 3768. 3768, let me know when y'all get that in there. I'll get you lined up, here.
1: All right, 3768.

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1: CSX Y103 18. Let's see if you had a bulletin number for us.
0: I don't have it. Hang on.

0: 3886.
1: 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So 3886.

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Go ahead, just say, yep. All right. We're going to Pride, we'll see a load of coach, coming in the hill through Ice Creek there.

0: Tennessee, CO 15, over.
1: CO 15.
0: Did y'all get those bulletins logged in yet?
1: They're loading up right now.
0: Okay.

0: Hill 15. Looks like y'all got a logged in there, over.
1: Yes, sir, that's right.
0: Y'all come on, see location, Ariel.
1: I see location, here comes.

Jack says, it is Pastor Jack will answer Noah. DSX SD dispatch, Jack Lancer. DSX SD dispatch, Jack Lancer. No course on.

anything there, CDS, Patrick, Ash, Lancer, go on. All right, copy that, L69218, report everything, hand Lear, Twin. Go with that, South Carolina, I'll back off from Frank, hand the Cleveland, Andy. I'm telling you, ready to get back out of them. Okay, well, it's my dear son.

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1: Wow, 103.18, over.
0: Come on, 103.18, here, no quarter, that's safety. McNally, McMurray, and Brooks, everybody on at 7 o'clock, let's get, what's your bolt number, Amber?
1: Got a 82090.
0: And which motor are you using, Norm?
1: We are using a CSXT 4313.
0: Alright, down day good, plenty of fuel for round trip day, EQC looks good, over.
1: That's correct, I'm logged in, got the NS bulletin in, got plenty of fuel.
0: Alright, you want to open up the crossover or 6th Street, over?
1: Crossover.
0: Wow, 103, 18, but it's CSX 4313, you got my permission to open up there at the crossover. Here it is, no more siding, work both directions need to, come north, let me know when everything's line log back for the siding, over.
1: Got permission to open up both directions, let you know
0: when everybody's
1: winding back up.
0: All right, make that okay.
1: 840 SWM,
0: over. All right, 840 SWM. I got a coal train coming across up there. I'll let the NS dispatch know that you're rolling up that way. Just straight to the river, no interchange, right over.
1: That's right, direction
0: 5317 south. Okay, all right then. Appreciate it. We'll talk to you in a little bit. Just about.

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Thank you, Dr.

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detector. 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

anything there to do, especially in 521 to 17. Over. Hey, we did talk earlier about you contacting the NS dispatch to get that NS bulletin to get logged in across that Oakwood curriculum. And a new plan, we're going to go siding at Oakworth. That 101 job's going to help y'all rehang the light and cut the slats off so y'all can do a traditional push over. NTO said you can stay on the head end. He'd have them meet you down there and y'all talk it up. So they can make that happen there. Yep, okay. Dispatch, you're up.

0: there anything over?
1: 91's done at Madison.
0: Excuse me, can you clear to us as soon as you get to HMCR?
1: Yeah, I can do that.
0: All right, can we have milepost again?
1: 37.
0: And how far up do you need? 337?
1: 339.
0: All right. I'll bring you straight in the clear if you would, and get this 289 by y'all, and then we'll come back out.

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0: Yeah, I just got it back. I appreciate it, Drew.
1: Okay, Doc.
0: Go ahead, Rusty.
1: Thanks for missing that A-lead, though.
0: You said with 875?
1: That is correct.
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right there, engine over. Let's see, 521. Look for, type in a 3974 in your PTC. 3974, let me know and I'll get y'all lined up. Yeah, 3974.

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1: BSX, M521, over.
0: Y'all ready to go south now, over?
1: That's right. What's the subdivision for us to look at the bulletin on?
0: I don't know what we call it over here. Did you not get any slower or anything there, over?
1: We don't have any paper orders or anything.
0: Not even your PTC or anything there, over?
1: Well, we're looking out. We just didn't know for sure which subdivision it was. We'll find out. We'll figure it out.
0: Got it. The 10 at the junction's been changed to 25, should be the only thing you have, 362 to 362.1, 25s, so you have there.

it costs them taken care of. 903 AM. Thank you. 289 location for another one. Crossing at the, well, you just got it. I'm coming back for you.

I'm ready, Newcastle, right on out through Jackson, single main. Come on north.

is AVSD dispatch, Janice Lansdorf. You're going to do anything on the way out of here? Just get out and go. Oh, boy. Well, I can get you out. LC-9218, CSX-2011 has permission to open up their inner off the ND there between North End and the South End carry. And come south, let me know when everything's lined up back there.

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0: Tennessee 81. Y'all headed to Scott Springer now. What's your milepost? Okay.
1: As I walk back there where he came up, thinking it ain't coming south, here we go. And that's something about having some guys need to do a little work on a spot out there, so we're talking about that if you've got time. What all he's got to do is traffic I've got, so I might be holding you up a little bit there at the south end. I'll let you know here in a little bit.
2: Standing by.

289, just a heads up. We're going to Irvington to C-286. They're leaving Sheffield. I'm going to place y'all fits there, Hobro. 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
1: Parker, answer.
0: Shoot for 30 minutes right now. 30 minutes right now.
1: Coming your way. Thank you.

Parker SCA 9755, working between River Junction and Decatur Junction, Main 1, effective till 10 a.m. I'll be cutting the crossing here at River Junction. Parker out.

9533 Echo to Brock, 261 and 9682 Ace at 297. 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

0: is a Cessna dispatch at M5-21-17.
1: 521.
0: Have y'all got the help in place back there to pull that light off and make that cut off?
1: Yeah, that's right. I guess whenever 026 gets by, we'll get started.
0: Okay, yeah, I was wondering if y'all had to pull out the end down there to reach to him there. So, yeah, he's coming by north into Hartsville now, and I guess that light out there, and y'all go ahead and make that move and leave him where you stand.
1: I appreciate it.
0: Dispatch, excellent.

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1: All right, which one is this? Did it good?

0: What's your engine, over?
1: IO-26, over.
0: At IO-26, over.
1: We're with permission to come across the bridge, and we need the NS number to put in our PTC system.
0: All right, let's see. Let me get that NS number for you. Try a 4041. 4041, over.
1: We'll try 4041.
0: And let me know when you get it. We'll get you lined across, sir.
1: All right, we'll call you back.
0: Got you out. Tennessee to Parker, over. You're going to start wrapping her up when you can there, please, over.

Y'all be careful. Appreciate the help here, and we'll talk to you in a while.

dispatch, dispatch, that IO 26, accept you. Hey, y'all get your number from the NS. We're going to be ready for you as soon as y'all get that thing loaded up on. Part time here in the headset. You working on it, or?

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1: Iowa 26, over.
0: Right, Iowa 26.
1: Yeah, we ready to head north.
0: Delegation, over.
1: All right, here we go.

0: Oh, 26, you over here.
1: Yes, sir, William. Here we just got some kind of penalty application. Said about a switch wasn't lying. We had a signal here at Decatur Vine.
0: On this channel, Tony, let me give you the tone so I can find it. 130, 130. Tony, over.
2: Well, Tony,
0: what's going on?
2: Stretcher, L692.
0: Stretcher.
3: Let me get your lead locomotive, please, though.
1: CSXT 7319.
3: What happened again, over?
1: When we went by the diverted approach signal here at Decatur Vine Street in Decatur, we received a penalty application.
3: Copy that. Stand by.

0: PTC is trying to get that train ID. That's a 1026 over. Copy that. Let me get your employee ID number over.
1: 199113.
0: Iraq Essence as well, okay?
1: Repeat that.
0: Do you have a rack F over?
1: Yeah.
0: Right, let me get that as well.
1: 0570.
0: Is your PTC screen cleared up yet, over?
1: Yes, sir, it is.
0: Alright, copy that. I have all the information that I need for now. If I have any other questions, I will tone you back. You are released from PTC. Contact your dispatcher for movement instructions, over.
1: All right. Go ahead and proceed, over.
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2: Thank you all. Stretch her out.
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0: 37 location for another one. Okay. Okay, 36 here, Darby. Bring it over. Oh, we do have a drop-off set out at Madison there. Three cars. Okay, we'll get you into LA directly following this CSX team.
1: All right, appreciate it. Just want to let you know.
0: Thanks for the heads up, folks.

0: Embrace, release all the way. Get the side and all that. I'll be on channel 22.
1: Hey, Bill, 1222. I'll let
0: you know. Yeah. And 3000 dispatcher, I'll go back to 32 until you get the set.

0: 36809, channel over. Sir, I saw her out there saying 60 aisle 26. They look like they stopped again there.
1: Oh, I don't know. We ain't up far enough to be able to see them.
0: Okay, fine. I appreciate you.
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0: Come up to split, Daryl.
1: I have permission to come up to the split. Appreciate it.

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0: okay. Confirm, I have a heads up. Fuel, that DP back there about the same as that leader over?
1: Yeah, that's right. They should be about the same.
0: Okay, I figure it's just not showing anything on the GPS. Thank you. Dispatch, that's right.

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2: L692, Darby, we're heading back to you.
1: Come on into the junction. Bridge is up. I'm going to run one of mine, and we're going to start running again, I hope, over.
2: All right, sound like a plan, brother. Have a good weekend.
1: Yes, sir. It's my trap. 523 in there. 523, over.
2: Yeah, we're behind them. Have to come south with them.
1: All right, let me give you a bulletin number to put in your PTC. Hang on just a minute here. Drop in a 4128, your PTC, and we'll get you south there.
2: All right, got a 4128.
1: 692, over.
2: 692,
1: over. Did y'all get that, did it change for y'all that 10 went to 25?
2: Yes, sir, it did. We got the update on it. But, Darby, that's... it's not showing on the PTC still.
1: Okay. Yeah, all I've been told is a work in progress there.
2: Understand.

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0: That's 289, just for information. We've got to see one more, 732, 60 come through Wheeler there. Over.
1: All right, seeing one more.

0: don't know if y'all got a pickup or not, but there's cars on both sides of it. No, we don't have any pickup. We got a set off. We got a set off three car lengths.
1: Okay. Yeah, I believe you got room. Okay.
0: All right, I appreciate it.
2: Johnny Badger.
1: Oh, desk number 13.
2: Desk 13. I could think what we called it. Yeah, that was it.
1: They said, they told Coach down there at Parrish if he hit 813, it'd tone him up at his house.

0: police dispatcher, answering over.
1: Hey, Darby, this is 286 here. We do have pickup out there at Madison. I didn't think we did.
0: Do have a pickup. Okay, that'll be fine. Y'all come on, we'll take care of it.
1: All right.

0: 692, you on here?
1: 692.
0: Y'all making it, y'all close over here?
1: Coming across the river.
0: You better hurry, we're about to do the interchange. Y'all don't come off. There's crossovers. Y'all come on. It's we're behind them.
1: They're coming across.

0: Y'all look good with the lot. 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
1: All right, appreciate it. Yeah, those cars weren't sitting, weren't showing in tracks earlier whenever I looked at it, but yeah, we got a pickup now that I didn't know about.
0: Yes, pretty good size cut there, I think.
1: Yeah, we got a pickup from the north side.
0: When you said that a while ago, I didn't know. I seen a brake slip in the knuckle. I figured they were eastbound cars.
1: Yeah, they are. I say, whenever I looked earlier, there wasn't no car showing in either side.
0: Oh, okay.
2: Saved by this 13.

Dispatch MA-47, 17. Yeah, are y'all able to get that NS queued up in there with this Bolton 20-0? But, okay, yeah, I'll be ready for you. Good. I'll get you a single lead up there. I'll see that 26 is clear, but I just want to make sure your PTC is not going to act up on it. All right, just that, Jeff.

0: 523.
1: Approach River Junction.
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1: Let me make this one calculating there.

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0: 523, approach Decatur Holdout, southbound.
1: Hold up. 732, 875 crossing over into the siding by 10 more car lengths out of the other way there.
2: Oh, okay, copy that. We're just easing up. We figure somebody's going to get out of the way here soon.
1: I'll let you know.
2: All right, buddy.

0: 732, they just cleared y'all east of Mall and got CS-16 finishing up and the drawbridge open, over.
1: I copy that, buddy. Thank you.
0: Thank you. Switcher.

0: 6XSDS, Dr. Jack's last ring, over.
1: 692,
0: 18. See that,
1: 218,
0: over?
1: Yes, sir. Go ahead and show us in the clear of the yard. I think that the 101 still got the crossover, and I think the 103 wanted to.
0: That's fine. 692-18, in the clear of the yard. Appreciate it. You have a good weekend. We'll talk to you next week.
1: All right. Have a good weekend, too.
0: Thank you. Come here, I'll say, hold on, little friends, dealer. Dispatch, that's up. It's a SD dispatch, Jack's last.

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0: 9.7. 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
1: 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Over.

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They're coming up on Hartford.

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1: 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Need two boards. All we got to do is pull two tracks.
0: All right, let me see what he wants to run, and I'll let you know there.
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1: 732, two south information, got some traffic ahead of you. Got two of them going over to Madison. Well, I'm going to hit you in the siding of Limestone, be in the siding of Limestone. Over.
0: All right, going in siding of Limestone. All right, copy.
1: Sir, stand your

Yeah, just channel 20, and I get him over here. I'll talk to you.

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1: Thanks, that's your dispatch, room 847, 1500.
2: Hey, 847, we're up and active, ready to go, I guess. You can give us a signal, or do I need to call the NS?
1: You were able to log in with that NS bulletin when it came back around?
2: Yeah, that's what I'm saying. We up and running and showing active on ready to go. I just need a bulletin.
1: All right. Well, we're meeting one. I got a northbound coming towards Oakwood over there. It's going to come across and meet you here, and then after one, we'll go south over.
2: Yeah, everything looks right now. It let me put in location when I just went all the way out. I just started over again. I put in, took three times to log in, but it looks like it's working now.
1: Right, okay. All right. Appreciate the update. And, after one, north then, look for yours.
2: Okay, appreciate it, man. We'll let you know. We're having more.
1: I'm going way back here to 320 Mile Post House Track there in Arkansas. Looking to get out, do a little work here about that. Can I get you the mile post for this photo?
3: Yes.
1: 317.1, you're northbound at 888. All right, thank you. Dispatch, have luck.

0: 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SSCSX
1: M84717.
0: Looks like we got somebody, X524, coming north, and we're trying to get y'all south there.
1: Okay. Yeah, I was going to, we've got our NS bulletin loaded in, 4171. Everything looks like it's right. We'll see what happens, I guess, right?
0: Yes, sir. Yeah, that's a good one, 4171. Make it 1234 on my end there.
1: That'll work. I'll just double-checking with you just to tell you we got it right.
0: That'll work. I appreciate it. We'll get you lined up very shortly.
1: All right, man. Thank you.
0: Sir, respect your help.
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1: Key all up, ladies. He's supposed to get three of y'all by first, there, over.
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0: Did you get the 4022 bulletins, over?
1: That's right. We got it put in the PTC and everything.
0: Okay. See you on the case there, over.
1: All right. See you on the case. Thanks, sir.
0: Dispatcher out.

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0: If they ran through this, Dodger Jack Landsville.
1: Good afternoon.
0: LC-99-18. Well, good afternoon, LC-99-18. I'm going to give a train sheet out here. It's going to be a little job version. Gangle Stevenson Reese. Everybody on 8 o'clock. I see that. What's your bolt number, Network?
1: 82379. Got this 2011. Everything's working. Got plenty of gas in it. Rough pickup at Tyson. No pickup at Tyson. One track. Pick up at Marigas on the way back and on the way back here.
0: I think I stepped on the beginning. Is Tyson your first work, or did y'all see Russ Gordon start him?
1: Russ Gordon start, no Tyson, one track at Hansville. We'll have to pick up Amerigas when we come back north.
0: Okay. All right. Copy that. Show Russ Gordon out there in the swing board there to get the switch on.
1: Yes, we need to get the swing board. We need to make the back board there in the side and,
2: I'll land y'all southbound of Maryland.
0: All right, I got one lined up across there coming south. Y101's in the siding up there, and any job route for them up there, make sure where they are for your move. And LC-99-18 with that CSX engine 2011. Have my permission to open up here. South at Oakworth Center and use that siding in both directions. Looking out for that Y11 back there. And see when the case, let me know when you get everything lined up back for siding. Moving over.
1: All right, L-69, I understand. Got permission to open up my crowd of siding here at Oakworth. Both directions. Job briefing with the Y101. Let you know if I'm online and log back.
0: All right, we're going to make that 1401 SWM over.
1: 1401 SWM GMC, we think.
0: Correct. All right, then. FC1 go by. Look for that signal, that first signal for the swing out. And let us know when there's all line up back. I'll let you follow the second train, which is 129, when y'all get everything back there.
1: All right. Back at 2000.
0: I know. I need to get another engine down here, show. Start a little sooner.
1: Hey, it's a big good spot to start a railroad, Scott. I just don't know why we can't get power to work it.
0: As much business as it goes on right here,

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Kind of curious how y'all come along, though. This is Oliver, girl.

0: on 1414 297 ASIP, take it on the 1528 Brock to Elko.
1: I expect you're in.

0: Adam Miller, AL-699, over.
1: AL-699.
0: Hey, do y'all have to work hard for Larry, over?
1: No, we don't have that one today.
0: Okay. Has dispatcher said when he's going to let y'all go?
1: Behind 129 when he comes by.
0: Y'all are headed to Hansville?
1: Yeah, we're going to go down yonder, Larry Russ car, and then go down there to Hansville.

0: you going to try to get some time in front of us, Adam, or you going to go behind us?
1: I'd rather go in front of you just where I'm not held up once we get to down there to Holmes Gap, but I don't know what he's going to let me do.
0: Yeah, I'm about on that minute, $1.12 a minute, so you can go in front of me if you want to.
1: Yeah. I'm going to put it in behind that 129 and see what he says.
0: Get on this coattail ride on down there.
1: It would help me that I clear as I go. That way y'all get moving.
0: Yes, sir. That works for us.

0: I didn't know if you could hear me.
1: Yeah, we're down here in the west.
0: I appreciate it.
2: West Tennessee Dispatcher to A81, over. Where are y'all at, over? You said 335, over. Okay. Do y'all have any work on the way back, over? All right, no more work, and I show you with just three cars, is that right? Okay, thank you, dispatcher.

286, sir. Are y'all still working, over?

0: Smith.
1: What's that?
0: We coming out down here on the other end.

0: stationed at 129.15 over.
1: 129 over.
0: Hey, I got the NS dispatcher sent me notes that if you need any help logging in with that 4181, that you should tone up their PTC desk. The tone in is a 130. If y'all can't get it,
1: I believe we just got it.
0: Okay, ring her up, let her know you're lit up and ready to go there as soon as you get everything right. We're ready to get you across.
1: We'd already buzzed him. So I think this is about to pull back up here. We'll be ready to go.
0: Okay, all right. Shift this trip over there was trying to raise you on the Hurt channel there, so if you want to roll back over and let her know you're ready to go there.

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Three, two, one.

0: which line clear 2011? 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

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Because they're going to be there a while, over.

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1: Clear for back there, and you give me permission to shove back, I can clear them up.
0: Alright, you don't have any crossings behind you, ever?
1: No, ma'am.
0: Okay. Stand by a moment.
1: It's the same reverse deciding that we always get to work over here. That'll be all I need.
0: Hold on 1 second.
1: 1, 2.
0: Detector
1: hot.
0: Question
2: of the
0: AO4,
2: over. Yes, ma'am, AO4.
0: He said, hope y'all can get up there and tell him how much he's firmly got behind him and watch a shove. They can shove back to get y'all in there.
2: Yeah, see, I'm down to 2 hours. Let me tell you back. Let me holler back at you. Let me discuss a couple of things with the train master real quick. And we'll holler back.
0: We'll stand by on that move. They're going to pop the train master over.
1: Okay. All right. 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
0: All right. Yeah, they're short on time anyway, so I'll just wait to hear back from them on what they want to do over.
1: All right. Understand.

0: for them, however we need to do it there. 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
1: All right, I understand. I've got Herbert shooting across the bridge as soon as he gets it back on. Get you a light out at 12, over.
0: Okay, yes, ma'am. Now, once I get to Lumber, will I be able to get a word between all these?
1: I've got one about to come across and we'll get you behind the mother.

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1: Hey, Opal.
0: 304, y'all got the NS6323 in the lead over.
1: That is correct.
0: Okay, here it comes over.
1: Can
0: you work with the 351 letter A?
1: Yeah, that
0: right there should be fine. Okay, you're going to have a box 8, NS4390 East. That is 286, all east of your limits. Over.
1: All right, I understand.

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0: these people on the side, ever?
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0: Okay. 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
1: We appreciate it.

J7 over. 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I don't want it to knock down signals on y'all.

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0: This AO4 is coming in there, over.
1: All right, yeah, we're going to need them to watch our shove. We need to get about 2 car lengths back where they can shove back in.
0: Okay, I don't know if they're going to be watching it or if Costa is, but whoever, you do have permission to reverse there in the siding between Limestone and Mother River.
1: I understand. 732 has permission to reverse in between CP Limestone and Lumber.
0: That is correct, over.

0: order was.
1: AO4, it's probably going to be quicker for y'all to stop at the rear of that 732 and watch them shove. They've only got to shove about a car length or two back. I just talked to Costa, and that's probably the quickest move. Over.
2: Okay, we'll stop one.
1: Okay, and then once you get up there to Lumber and get stopped, holler at me, and I'll talk you by.

0: 6, I see this transmission lines, over.
1: Yeah, see, it's at LA 49.
0: LA 49,
1: 17, no? Hey, but, let's see, how you just want us to go in over there and, get permission to play the
0: switch. No idea, let's talk to that local. Be hanging out there, I gotta get, if you run out, then Y-154 across, then Y-101's gotta come out, because they're blocking where you're at. And then, once they clear up, I'll get you a route, and we'll figure out where you're going with it.
2: Norfolk Southern, milepost 367.2. No defects. Repeat, no defects.

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1: It will need you to hop off between Irvington and Lumber. There's nowhere to go with you. It's closing in on both sides, over.
2: Okay, between Irvington and Lumber, hopping off. All right. There you go. Well, that being said, what do you have, Madison East, though?
1: 287 and A81 to come west. 287 just now starting work at Madison. I got 732 to go east and a siding behind them at Lumber. And a 362 that'll be waiting to go east behind 732.
2: I understand. We'll make it work. We'll get up there and get out the wheel.
1: Can't get a touch up.
3: 732, come in.
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0: Texas State Dispatcher, Jacksonville Track Inspector at Decatur there.
1: Angler Hazard, old.
0: 20 over.
1: Count 20. Angler on 20 over.
0: You can, I got this last one, Oakwood, timing down. I had to get up, it took me forever to get on the train, and NS Dispatcher is a mess. When it's timed down, you can request it all the way, go through the siding from the Decatur holdout, through the siding at Hartsell, and then down to just North Gap for now. We'll get you another one.
1: All right, sir. I'll be putting one in, you say from Decatur holdout to south on Hartsell.
0: Go ahead and go, but just put it, you can keep going through there if you want to go to the north of the gap, but when you build it, put it through the siding at Hartsell. Got a, you know, you got equipment on the main there, you guys working on there.
1: I don't understand.
0: Thank you. Be special.
2: Hey,
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0: Norfolk Southern, milepost 356.5, train 2, flow.
1: West Tennessee to Shelton, over. AS 286, getting close. Can you set off for him, over?
2: Alright, thank you. Track inspector following you.
1: Alright.

0: City Dispatch, actual to England, over.
1: Oh, hello.
0: Yeah, show up at the back to whatever you get going, report by me, so I'll report coming behind you.
2: Are you able to clear up that reported unit? I've got 362 coming across the bridge for the siding.
3: That's right, coming back to you.

0: Tower 849, over. Should be a Y 103 thrashing around up there on, I think it's 22. We're going to go SO 1, 2, and 3.
1: SO 1, 2, and
0: 3. That's right. Let me know where you put everything. Power to the west pit.

0: ready, 607. What milepost are y'all at, over? Okay. When you guys come through the 314.3, 314.3, letter A, windows up, there's a fire about 30 feet from the track, a lot of smoke in the area, over.
1: Three 314.3, over. 314.3.

0: Amos.
1: DNS 6323, do you have permission by that eastbound stop signal at Lumber? Main to main, east direction, looking out ahead of us.
0: Eastbound, main to main, this is stop signal, Lumber.

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1: 2 boards, 25, 30 minutes.

Air Force, take no indication of a... Yeah, you need permission to reverse from the CP, over here. Yeah, AF-4, you got permission to make reverse moves there in the CP at Lumber, over. That's correct, over.

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1: That's correct.
0: Got it, thank you, dispatcher.

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Are you by North Hartsville yet in the siding?

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0: clearing up 1733 Lumber to 351A, all protected by the Arctic Toyota, over.
1: That is correct, we are clear of the site.
0: All right, can you repeat that number and the limits back? They're getting a little petty about this.
1: 1733,
0: 1.1, 351,
1: on the main, all in the clear in the yard,
0: Toyota,
1: clear the
0: side. All right, thank you. And I'll switch his line back to the siding there at Lumber, over.
1: We're fixing to line that switch for the, draw that gold drain, and it'll all be lined up.
0: Okay, thank you.

0: appreciate it, old buddy. 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
1: Thomas the Train, ain't it?

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5 Alpha, do not exceed the following speed. 25.25 NCH on the main track. The triple O, 321.0. 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

0: 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Detector out.
1: West Tennessee, ever. All right, 287, I'm ready for you. You're okay, West, and walk there, ever.

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0: Shelton, go ahead, over. Yeah, West Tennessee to 287, over. Seven, what's your current mile post, over? West Tennessee to A81, over. West Tennessee to Shelton, over. All right, and that's 1220. 349 letter A. 6102.
1: Are y'all back in the study now?
0: Is at the west end of Elko, over.
2: We just got through doing our brake test. 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
1: 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I'm in the side, please go.
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Gates are down, lights flashing, traffic has stopped. Good for another 20.

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0: going to be 881 of us. 81, clearing up a 1528 route to Elko, and it's 2018 Elko to Lumber, all 1265.
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Detector out.

0: Lake 49 to Hawk on. Over.
1: Over, Hawk on.
0: You know how to get to the south end down there?
1: Yep.
0: You made it down there?
1: All right.

0: 6 SD, this is Master Control Flight Zone.
1: LA-49 there, SD.
0: And I-17 up.
1: We'll need some swing lights at Oakworth to put this train away.
0: Right in there, here we go.
1: 49, anybody working in the yard, over.
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3: We'll be going to McIntyre and shoving in, over.
2: All right, going to McIntyre and shoving in.
3: That's right, dispatch up.

Sorry.

Alright.

0: Sierra.
1: Yes, ma'am. That CSX B211. They go north across the river when we can.
0: Yeah, I'll get you to follow this one ahead of us.
1: Thank you.
0: Keep it as much up.

0: Montclair, good day.
1: West Tennessee to 881, over. 81 and S6102, one stop to McIntyre. You do have permission by the eastbound stop signal from the main to the siding, east direction, looking out, over.

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1: West Tennessee to 733, ever. What's your current mile post, ever? All right, do you see any fire out there near the track?

112, you can get ahead. I'll be back there. Thanks, guys.

0: 8:49. We're going to go somewhere to the north end behind you, and we'll get those parcels back for you.
1: Oh, we appreciate it. Just so y'all know, I lost some

Repeat, 4, 2, 2.

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1: Clear,
0: get ahead. About 2.5 cars over the switch.
1: Actually, we said 101 ahead. That's the

Lead is a 4-3-13. John Rick Whittleman, well, get switched behind.

0: what's your lead engine over?
1: 43-13.
0: All right, you say you already job reached with the YL-849-17?
1: The 849, is there another job out there, you say?
0: LA-4917 is the one out there in the siding as well that's taking Henderman Oakworth. Have you job rigged with him?
1: That's correct.
0: Y-201-18-64313, after job rigged with the LA-4917, you have permission to open up? I got a siding there in Oakworth, JSR.
1: All right, we got this siding in both directions.
0: With that LA-49, I mean, I don't know if you can work in both directions with what they're doing, but you got to work with them and find out. I don't know that you can do that.
1: Yeah, like I said, they're already in the yard, but yeah, I'll talk to them again if you need me to. But understand, if we got permission on the side there at Oakworth at 1849 JS, you wouldn't happen to have an NS number on you, would you?
0: Oh, I'll have to work on getting you one. What are y'all going to the river track?
1: That's correct, straight up, brother.
0: All right, be a few minutes. I'll see if I can get you one.
1: All right, I'll take out you.

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Thank you.

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1: Line 201-18, over.
0: Line 201-18, over.
1: Just checking back with you, see if you had that in this number for me.
0: I don't. I'm not ready for you to go over the river yet, but I don't have you in this number yet.
1: All right.
0: I should know when I get one. Thank you. Dispatcher flight. 6SD dispatcher, next place, over. 8210, over. How far do you think you can make it if you keep lined up all the way?

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1: West 73-362, Lewis. 362, clear number 2132, Lumber Road. Set to fire 2255 ACC.

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0: West Tennessee to 810. I've got a speed restriction to give you when you're ready. You should have it. What train clearance number do you have?
1: Over? I got Tennessee Dispatcher Jacksonville to the... Watch the 118 over.
2: 5201.
1: My bulletin 4988.
0: Alright, I got that 4988. Thank you. Okay. I see why. You ready for it? Yeah, it's a 1010 MPH. From the 355.7 letter A to the 355.9 letter A on the main one, ONE track, over.

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1: We're ready to come out the side and head over, head straight up river where we can.
0: All right, Y-201, signal indication up river, over.
1: All right, indication, here we go, thank you.
0: Get a touch up. West Tennessee to 810, over. Are y'all going to need this track authority again, over? All right, clearing up a 2240 lumber to 351 letter A, all protected by 261, over.
2: All right, 2240 to 351 letter A,
0: 351. Thank you to switch up.

0: Anna.
1: I'm going to let you know, when we get out there, we ain't going to need but 25, 30 minutes out there on the main. They're working to clear up on Brent Line.
0: All right. You're going to see a 733 there at Irvington. I should be around Elko, and we'll get you out there.